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0: 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Thank you so much, Malcolm Allen. We all honor this to you with this. We'll make you see again, anytime and anywhere, for many years to come out of us.
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1: 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I'm DJ Betty at makakasama niyo ako every Sunday ng 12 noon to 3 p.m. for some light Sunday feels. 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

0: magpa-deliver na from any of our DCD branches in Pampanga, Tarlac, Zambales, Bataan at Bulacan. 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

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Hello sa inyo. Thank you so much for always tuning in. Hello din kay Z Miranda. 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So, minsan napapatanong tayo, eh, kailangan ko ba siyang i-cut off? Maybe not. And maybe the question isn't, should I remove this person? Maybe the better question is, what level of access has this person earned through their actions? Because mga ka-vibes, people don't necessarily lose their place in our lives because we hate them. Sometimes they simply move from the inner circle to the outer circle. And that's okay, di ba, mga ka-vibes? Walang hatred, walang revenge. Wala naman kay hindi naman kailangan ng mga public announcement. No villain. Just boundaries, just wisdom, just acceptance. And maybe that's one of the most beautiful signs of maturity. You can change someone's position in your life without changing your heart into something better. So, ito ang inyong titang ina, syempre, will always remind you. 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Some people are simply better loved. Come a little farther away. 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And mga ka-vibes, let us choose our circle wisely. And tandaan po natin na not everyone deserves unlimited access to the woman you've worked so hard to become. Bago tayo magpaalam mga ka-vibes, check muna natin yung ating weather. Girl,
yung ating weather update this afternoon, today, mga ka-vibes. Ayan, tingnan natin ah. Mula sa DOST Pag-asa, o may LPA, mga ka-vibes, may low pressure area. And ito po ay na-estimate base sa lahat ng available data at 410 kilometers east of Katarman, Northern Samar. And it is embedded along the Intertropical Convergence Zone, o ITCZ, affecting Southern Luzon, Visayas, and Mindanao. Easterlies affecting the eastern sections of Northern and Central Luzon. And North Easterly wind flow affecting extreme Northern Luzon.

Metro Manila, Visayas, Mindanao, Bicol Region, Calabarzon, and Mima Ropa. And naapektuhan po tayo ng LPA o ITCZ. Cloudy skies with scattered rains and thunderstorms. Sa Batanes po, cloudy skies with light rains dahil sa northern easterly wind flow. The rest of Cagayan Valley, Aurora, Nueva Ecija, and Bulacan. Dahil po sa easterlies, cloudy skies with scattered rains and thunderstorms. And the rest of Luzon, partly cloudy to cloudy skies with isolated rain showers or thunderstorms. Hatid yan ng mga localized thunderstorms. So kasama tayo doon.

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0: 3 o'clock in the afternoon is the hour of great mercy. At this time, our Lord Jesus Christ died on a cross and redeemed the world. Let us pray. You died, Jesus, but the source of life flowed out for souls, and the ocean of mercy opened up for the whole world. O fountain of life, immeasurable divine mercy, cover the whole world and empty yourself out upon us. O blood and water, which flowed out from the heart of Jesus as a fountain of mercy for us, I trust in you. Holy God, Holy Mighty One, Holy Immortal One, have mercy on us and the whole world. Holy God, Holy Mighty One, Holy Immortal One, have mercy on us and the whole world. Holy God, Holy Mighty One, Holy Immortal One, have mercy on us and the whole world. Amen. Jesus, King of Mercy, we trust in you.
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1: 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This is GV99.1, your good vibes.
2: Patuloy na paigtingin ang ating pananampalataya, pag-ibig at pag-asa sa pamamagitan ng buong pusong paglapit sa ating Panginoong Hesukristo. 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

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And with this, mga ka-vibes, especially the true thing about your learning, the thing that authentically, right? For some part of LGBTQIA+ community, the journey to becoming true to ourselves doesn't always happen the same pace, right? May mga taong maagang naging comfortable sa identity nila. May iba naman na kailangan munang dumaan sa self-doubt, fear, judgment, or rejection. Or even the pressure to, like, to fit in someone else's expectations, right? And that's okay, mga ka-vibes. With that, your journey doesn't have to look the somebody's else journey, right? Maybe right now you are still finding your voice. Maybe you are still learning to say that this is who I am. Maybe you are still gathering the courage to come out, to set boundaries, to love yourself, or simply to stop apologizing for a different thing, right?

Kavibes, remember this one, that you are becoming, you are growing, you are being prepared for the life that is meant for you, like you, right? And here's my question with you, mga Kavibes. Ano yung part ng buhay mo ngayon na feeling mo that you are behind? But maybe deep inside, you are actually being prepared for something bigger. Is it your career, love life, family, or your identity, or your confidence? Or maybe your journey toward finally accepting and loving yourself. Alam niyo ito, mga ka-vibes, no? For me, on my personal experience, right? This is to relate the experience as something that I can share with you all. Na akala ko nahuhuli ako, right? 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But then, right? Sabi nga nila, right? If mananalangin ka sa nasa taas, you should be specific, right? Kasi overflowing yung ibibigay niya sa'yo, right? Kailangan be specific ka kung mag-wish ka, kung mag-pray ka. 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And at the same time, mga ka-vibes, with that talking about, no, itong mga pagkakataon na you feel that you are behind, but something na parang sa tingin mo na pag-iiwanan ka. Always remember that the challenges and struggles that you are going through right now is just temporary. Or ika nga, failing is temporary, but quitting is permanent. Isn't it, right? Always remember that, mga ka-vibes. Lalo na pasubok, yung mga pagsubok na dumarating sa atin yun, yung sinusubok ang pasensya natin, right? Yung problema natin sa buhay na pinagdadaanan natin. It's very hard, right? But again, those things, just those stuff and challenges that you are experiencing is just temporary, right? It's okay to fail, right? It's okay na magkamali, but learn from it, right? Because if you quit, it will become permanent, rather. And to the point na parang sa tingin mo lunod ka na at wala ka ng patutunguhan. Tama? Tama. Kavibes, oras sa mga Pilipinas, it's exactly 3:41 in the afternoon. You can share your insights on our topic for today. You are not behind, you are being prepared. And now it's text line 0967-069-5768 or 0908-516-4466.

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Making you feel good anytime, anywhere, kayo pa rin nga po yung nakatutok sa programa nyong Dare to Queer, Speak Loud, Live Proud, Dare to Be You. Ka-vibes, aras natin sa buong Pilipinas, it's exactly 4:31 in the afternoon. We are now down to our second hour of our program, mga ka-vibes. Kasama niyo pa rin po ang inyong lingkod, ang inyong nagisang Joseph Fantasia, na always sumarang Kado Mariba, ang ngalangala. 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It's DJ Gandara. 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Nag-send na kanila mga messages right here. 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Hi DJ Gandara, pa shoutout man po sa maganda kong pasahero na si Ma'am Chet Dizon. 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I'm Ryan. 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Thank you, pa-request man po ng ano yan, pa-request ng OO by App Dharma. 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Dahil more music and good vibes tayo, dahil kung ano mga ginagawa niya, nakaka-relax na music, upbeat na music, right? Making you the good vibes anytime, anywhere, right? Aras na rin sa mga ka-vibes, 4:33 in the afternoon. And we are now down to our Dear Line segment edition. Meron nyo tayong pinag-uusapan kanina para mga ka-vibes. Sinare natin nating intro with our topic for today with our code. You are not behind, you are being prepared, right? You're not behind, you're being prepared. Ka-vibes, as we are down to our segment we're in, it's a dare line. We're gonna dare you, mga ka-vibes. 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May mga stable job na, right? May mga relationship na successful. May family na at the same time. Or probably, they're finally living the life that they dream of, right? While ikaw mga ka-vibes, you are still trying to figure out things, right? Aray ko, ang sakit nun ha? O, diba? You're still trying to figure out things sa buhay mo ngayon, sa current na nangyayari sa'yo ngayon, right? And it's okay, mga ka-vibes, right? Medyo siyang pakinggan, pero mga ka-vibes, we have to accept that, right? That it's okay to figure out ano yung nangyayari sa'yo ngayon, right? May mga stages dyan sa buhay natin, right? Meron tayong from 18 to 25, mid-20s, mid-30s, right? Mid-40s, right? May mga stages na kala natin na pang-iiwanan na tayo, right? With that, mga ka-vibes, probably you can tell us one thing in your life where you feel that you are
falling behind. And you can complete this sentence, no? That I may not be there yet, but I'm being prepared for blank. Again, I may not be there yet, but I'm being prepared for blank. Wala ka pa man doon, but inihahanda ka sa blank, right? Kumbaga, nasa sa'yo na yan ngayon, right? It's a matter of us, mga ka-vibes, doing self-reflection, right? Maybe you're being prepared for the right career, mga ka-vibes. For the right person, maybe for a better opportunity, or for your healing, mga ka-vibes. Or maybe you're being prepared to finally become the person you've always wanted to be.

Keep it safe out there. Eyes on the road, hands on the wheel, and phones out of sight. Practice safe driving, Ka-Vibes. A good vibes reminder from GV 99.1.

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there you have it. Happy, happy birthday and more, more blessing to come, right? Vibes, as we are now down to our last hour of our program for today's edition, ibibigay ko na nga po ang conclusion with our topic for today. You're not behind, you are being prepared. 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May business na sila. May relationship na, right? Successful na sa relationship. 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With that being said, mga ka-vibes, no? Maybe you're looking at the wrong timeline. Why? 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Baka may mga version ka pa na sa sarili mo na kailangan mong mabuo, right? Maybe this waiting is preparing, right? Or maybe the waiting that you have right now is preparing your patience. Or maybe the rejection that you have right now, that you experience, is preparing your strength at the same time. Or the heartbreak is as well as preparing your self-worth. And the uncertainty, maybe it's preparing you to trust yourself more.

Kaya nga, diba, training season. 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Ka-vibes, stop comparing your chapter to someone else's highlight, right? 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What if everything I'm going through right now is preparing me for the life I've been praying for, right? Maybe you're not yet. Maybe you're like the not yet of you, right? Isn't a rejection. Maybe it's a preparation. And here's your reminder, ka-vibes, that hindi ka naiiwan. May sarili ka lang oras, right? May sarili kang kwento at may sarili kang panahon para sa para magningning, right? And with that being said, ang taong marunong maghintay, mga ka-vibes, marunong maghintay, matuto, at the same time sa mga hamon ng buhay at marunong bumangon at hindi nagpapahuli at the same time, siya ay yung tipong hinuhubog pa natin yung pagkahanda natin sa mga bagay-bagay, right? So what I'm just trying to point out on that, mga ka-vibes, that always remember this. You are not late to your life. You are arriving at the version of you that you were meant to become. Diba? Baka tinitrain mo pa kasi yung sarili mo. Correct? Sabi na muna ni Ka-Vibes right here. Ka-Vibes 03-18. Good afternoon, DJ Gandara. Pa-shoutout po sa lahat ng masipag na TNVS driver. 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Bye! Sa Bakuta, salamat po from ninyo ng The Pogging Transporter. Hello, 0318 ninyo. Gandarang hapon sa'yo. Thank you so much for tuning in on my program, Dare to Queer. Let me just check our podcast live right here. Sabi ni Ka-Vibes, Saida, hello DJ, good evening, Gandara listening from San Fernando, Pampanga. Wow, kala mo layo eh, no? Sa San Fernando, Pampanga siya, si Saida. Hello po, sa mga kapampangan right there na nakikinig ngayon, nasa Balibago lang po si DJ Gandara. Anyhow, yes, as I'm provided the conclusion with our topic for today, I hope for the last 3 hours na nagkasama-sama tayo, mga ka-vibes, may natutunan kayo or somehow nakapag-self-reflect kayo. Self-awareness, self-reflection, di ba? Yun yung program natin all about, right? And you have to speak loud and live proud so we will dare to be you. At yes, mga ka-vibes, magpapaalam na nga po si DJ Gandara. Magkarinigan po tayo muli next Saturday, every Saturday, 3 p.m. to 6 p.m. sa programa niyong Dare to Queer. Yes, kasama niyo po ang inyong lingkod.

0: That song was brought to you by Delish Cheese Dough Pizza, a better pizza. Eme pa kanan, pa-deliver ay pasalubong na yan.
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0: magpa-deliver na from any of our DCD branches in Pampanga, Tarlac, Zambales, Bataan at Bulacan. 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
1: My name is DJ Benjamin and this is Brunch Takes. Sasamahan ko kayo mula 9 a.m. hanggang 12 noon every Monday to Friday. I wanna know your take here sa Brunch Takes. 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
1: Amen.
0: The angel of the Lord declared unto Mary,
1: and she conceived by the power of the Holy Spirit.
0: Hail Mary, full of grace, the Lord is with you. Blessed are you among women, and blessed is the fruit of your womb, Jesus.
1: Holy Mary, Mother of God, pray for us sinners now and at the hour of our death. Amen.
0: Behold, the handmaid of the Lord.
1: Be it done unto me according to thy word.
0: Hail Mary, full of grace, the Lord is with you. Blessed are you among women, and blessed is the fruit of your womb, Jesus.
1: Holy Mary, Mother of God, pray for us sinners, now and at the hour of our death. Amen.
0: And the Word was made flesh
1: and dwelt among us.
0: Hail Mary, full of grace, the Lord is with you. Blessed are you among women, and blessed is the fruit of your womb, Jesus.
1: Holy Mary, Mother of God, pray for us sinners, now and at the hour of our death. Amen.
0: Pray for us, O Holy Mother of God,
1: that we may be made worthy of the promises of Christ.
0: Let us pray. Pour forth, we beseech thee, O Lord, your grace into our hearts, that we to whom the incarnation of Christ, thy Son, was made known by the message of an angel, may by his passion and cross be brought to the glory of his resurrection, through the same Christ our Lord.
1: Amen.
0: Glory be to the Father, and to the Son, and to the Holy Spirit.
1: As it was in the beginning, is now, and ever shall be, world without end. Amen.
0: Glory be to the Father, and to the Son, and to the Holy Spirit.
1: As it was in the beginning, is now, and ever shall be, world without end. Amen.
0: Glory be to the Father, and to the Son, and to the Holy Spirit. As it was in the beginning, is now, and ever shall be, world without end. Amen. In the name of the Father, and of the Son, and of the Holy Spirit.
1: Amen.
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0: Happy 42 years of us being together, mga ka-vibes! 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

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It's our party, we can say what we want. It's our party, we can love what we want. 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
4: My name is DJ Benjamin and this is Brunch Takes. Sasamahan ko kayo mula 9 a.m. hanggang 12 noon every Monday to Friday. I wanna know your take here sa Brunch Takes. 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Up, up, up! 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
0: 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Ladies and gentlemen, thank you. This is GV99.1, your good vibes. 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
0: 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Up until today. Today. 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You're really quite the keep your stereos here and keep the good vibes. 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
0: 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Today. 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You're really quite the keep your stereos here and keep the good vibes. 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
0: 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Thank you so much, Baka Vibes. 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

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But you know what truth is? It's that little baby you're holding, and it's that man you fought with this morning, the same one you're going to make love with tonight.

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2: 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You're prepared for what's to come. 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
1: 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Speak loud, live proud, dare to be you. 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